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1: The strongest answer to the question, what is Jesus looking for? It's not just faith. It's not just obedience. It's love. Love is what makes faith more than just a transaction. Love is what keeps us from thinking that, oh, we just believe in him and we get a get out of hell free card. Love is what makes obedience more than just an obligation. See, the glory of Jesus shines brightest when we trust him and we obey him because we love him, because we treasure him. We spend our lives wondering deep down if Jesus loves us. Well, the question this morning is whether we love him.
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1: Yellow Jacket Athletics kicked off their fall season this past week, hosting home openers for men's soccer and volleyball. Men's soccer opened their season in a 0-0 draw against Indianapolis. The men registered 7 shots on goal, while goalkeeper Evan Dewhurst made 2 saves of his own. The men's soccer team has not been beaten at home since the 2024 season, already extending their streak to 11. The team traveled to Chicago this weekend for a matchup at Roosevelt University, but fell short 2-0 on the early season. Women's soccer also won their first matchup at Lewis University. Evania McCandless netted a goal in the 72nd minute to give Cedarville the win. Women's soccer also fell 1-3 to number 19 Grand Valley State, with freshman Tori Aberley adding the team's only goal. Volleyball opened up its season with a pair of games on Friday at the Cedarville Invitational. They rallied to beat number 24-ranked Missouri St. Louis in

0: recently fell short in 5 sets to Gannon. Looking ahead, women's soccer will host their home opener on Thursday against Northern Michigan, and men's soccer will take on McKendree and Marysville. Volleyball will travel to Michigan for a set of games, while tennis opens up at home on Saturday.
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1: Faith is not just me knowing right things, right information about Jesus. 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It's a persevering commitment. It's a treasuring love. 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It's a following him. 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Faith in Jesus gets shown when life gets hard.
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2: Hey, this is Tasha Lee. Sometimes we have to walk through things we don't understand. You know, I wrote this song, Worship Through It, about a dear friend who was diagnosed with cancer. And the song was to help our community to worship God in the middle of the pain, before we knew the outcome. Don't wait until you're on the mountaintop to worship. Worship in the valley. Worship when you can't see the outcome. Worship before the miracle happens. Worship through it.

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0: is not just faith. 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It's love. Love is what makes faith more than just a transaction. Love is what keeps us from thinking that, oh, we just believe in him and we get a get out of hell free card. Love is what makes obedience more than just an obligation. See, the glory of Jesus shines brightest when we trust him and we obey him because we love him, because we treasure him. We spend our lives wondering deep down if Jesus loves us. Well, the question this morning is whether we love him.
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1: Yellow Jacket Athletics kicked off their fall season this past week, hosting home openers for men's soccer and volleyball. Men's soccer opened their season in a 0-0 draw against Indianapolis. The men registered 7 shots on goal, while goalkeeper Evan Dewhurst made 2 saves of his own. The men's soccer team has not been beaten at home since the 2024 season, already extending their streak to 11. The team traveled to Chicago this weekend for a matchup at Roosevelt University, but fell short 2-0 on the early season. Women's soccer also won their first matchup at Lewis University. Evania McCandless netted a goal in the 72nd minute to give Cedarville the win. Women's soccer also fell 1-3 to number 19 Grand Valley State, with freshman Tori Aberley adding the team's only goal. Volleyball opened up its season with a pair of games on Friday at

0: narrowly fell short in 5 sets to Gannon. Looking ahead, women's soccer will host their home opener on Thursday against Northern Michigan, and men's soccer will take on McKendree and Marysville. Volleyball will travel to Michigan for a set of games, while tennis opens up at home on Saturday.
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1: Faith is not just me knowing right things, right information about Jesus. 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It's a persevering commitment. 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It's a following him. 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Faith in Jesus gets shown when life gets hard.
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1: The strongest answer to the question, what is Jesus looking for? It's not just faith. It's not just obedience. It's love. Love is what makes faith more than just a transaction. Love is what keeps us from thinking that, oh, we just believe in him and we get a get out of hell free card. Love is what makes obedience more than just an obligation. See, the glory of Jesus shines brightest when we trust him and we obey him because we love him, because we treasure him. We spend our lives wondering deep down if Jesus loves us. Well, the question this morning is whether we love him.
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1: Yellow Jacket Athletics kicked off their fall season this past week, hosting home openers for men's soccer and volleyball. Men's soccer opened their season in a 0-0 draw against Indianapolis. The men registered 7 shots on goal, while goalkeeper Evan Dewhurst made 2 saves of his own. The men's soccer team has not been beaten at home since the 2024 season, already extending their streak to 11. The team traveled to Chicago this weekend for a matchup at Roosevelt University, but fell short 2-0 on the early season. Women's soccer also won their first matchup at Lewis University. Evania McCandless netted a goal in the 72nd minute to give Cedarville the win. Women's soccer also fell 1-3 to number 19 Grand Valley State, with freshman Tori Aberley adding the team's only goal. Volleyball opened up its season with a pair of games on Friday.

0: fell short in 5 sets to Gannon. Looking ahead, women's soccer will host their home opener on Thursday against Northern Michigan, and men's soccer will take on McKendree and Marysville. Volleyball will travel to Michigan for a set of games, while tennis opens up at home on Saturday.
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1: Faith is not just me knowing right things, right information about Jesus. 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It's a persevering commitment. It's a treasuring love. 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It's a following him. 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Faith in Jesus gets shown when life gets hard.
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1: The strongest answer to the question, what is Jesus looking for? It's not just faith. It's not just obedience. It's love. Love is what makes faith more than just a transaction. Love is what keeps us from thinking that, oh, we just believe in him and we get a get out of hell free card. Love is what makes obedience more than just an obligation. See, the glory of Jesus shines brightest when we trust him and we obey him because we love him, because we treasure him. We spend our lives wondering deep down if Jesus loves us. Well, the question this morning is whether we love him.
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1: Yellow Jacket Athletics kicked off their fall season this past week, hosting home openers for men's soccer and volleyball. Men's soccer opened their season in a 0-0 draw against Indianapolis. The men registered 7 shots on goal, while goalkeeper Evan Dewhurst made 2 saves of his own. The men's soccer team has not been beaten at home since the 2024 season, already extending their streak to 11. The team traveled to Chicago this weekend for a matchup at Roosevelt University, but fell short 2-0 on the early season. Women's soccer also won their first matchup at Lewis University. Evania McCandless netted a goal in the 72nd minute to give Cedarville the win. Women's soccer also fell 1-3 to number 19 Grand Valley State, with freshman Tori Aberley adding the team's only goal. Volleyball opened up its season with a pair of games on Friday at the Cedarville

0: ultimately fell short in 5 sets to Gannon. Looking ahead, women's soccer will host their home opener on Thursday against Northern Michigan, and men's soccer will take on McKendree and Marysville. Volleyball will travel to Michigan for a set of games, while tennis opens up at home on Saturday.
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1: Faith is not just me knowing right things, right information about Jesus. 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It's a persevering commitment. It's a treasuring love. 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Faith in Jesus gets shown when life gets hard.
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1: The strongest answer to the question, what is Jesus looking for? It's not just faith. It's not just obedience. It's love. Love is what makes faith more than just a transaction. Love is what keeps us from thinking that, oh, we just believe in him and we get a get out of hell free card. Love is what makes obedience more than just an obligation. See, the glory of Jesus shines brightest when we trust him and we obey him because we love him, because we treasure him. We spend our lives wondering deep down if Jesus loves us. Well, the question this morning is whether we love him.
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1: Yellow Jacket Athletics kicked off their fall season this past week, hosting home openers for men's soccer and volleyball. Men's soccer opened their season in a 0-0 draw against Indianapolis. The men registered 7 shots on goal, while goalkeeper Evan Dewhurst made 2 saves of his own. The men's soccer team has not been beaten at home since the 2024 season, already extending their streak to 11. The team traveled to Chicago this weekend for a matchup at Roosevelt University, but fell short 2-0 on the early season. Women's soccer also won their first matchup at Lewis University. Evania McCandless netted a goal in the 72nd minute to give Cedarville the win. Women's soccer also fell 1-3 to number 19 Grand Valley State, with freshman Tori Aberley adding the team's only goal. Volleyball opened up its season with a pair of games on Friday at the Cedarville

0: ultimately fell short in 5 sets to Gannon. Looking ahead, women's soccer will host their home opener on Thursday against Northern Michigan, and men's soccer will take on McKendree and Marysville. Volleyball will travel to Michigan for a set of games, while tennis opens up at home on Saturday.
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1: Faith is not just me knowing right things, right information about Jesus. 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It's a persevering commitment. 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
1: The strongest answer to the question, what is Jesus looking for? It's not just faith. It's not just obedience. It's love. Love is what makes faith more than just a transaction. Love is what keeps us from thinking that, oh, we just believe in him and we get a get out of hell free card. Love is what makes obedience more than just an obligation. See, the glory of Jesus shines brightest when we trust him and we obey him because we love him, because we treasure him. We spend our lives wondering deep down if Jesus loves us. Well, the question this morning is whether we love him.
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1: Yellow Jacket Athletics kicked off their fall season this past week, hosting home openers for men's soccer and volleyball. Men's soccer opened their season in a 0-0 draw against Indianapolis. The men registered 7 shots on goal, while goalkeeper Evan Dewhurst made 2 saves of his own. The men's soccer team has not been beaten at home since the 2024 season, already extending their streak to 11. The team traveled to Chicago this weekend for a matchup at Roosevelt University, but fell short 2-0 on the early season. Women's soccer also won their first matchup at Lewis University. Evania McCandless netted a goal in the 72nd minute to give Cedarville the win. Women's soccer also fell 1-3 to number 19 Grand Valley State.

0: fell short in 5 sets to Gannon. Looking ahead, women's soccer will host their home opener on Thursday against Northern Michigan, and men's soccer will take on McKendree and Marysville. Volleyball will travel to Michigan for a set of games, while tennis opens up at home on Saturday.
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1: Faith is not just me knowing right things, right information about Jesus. It's a relational trust, guys. It's a persevering commitment. It's a treasuring love. That's what faith, that's what belief genuinely is of Jesus. It's a devotion to God. It's a following him. It's a denying of myself, laying all things down, taking my cross and following him no matter the cost. Faith in Jesus gets shown when life gets hard.
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1: The strongest answer to the question, what is Jesus looking for? It's not just faith. It's not just obedience. It's love. Love is what makes faith more than just a transaction. Love is what keeps us from thinking that, oh, we just believe in him and we get a get out of hell free card. Love is what makes obedience more than just an obligation. See, the glory of Jesus shines brightest when we trust him and we obey him because we love him, because we treasure him. We spend our lives wondering deep down if Jesus loves us. Well, the question this morning is whether we love him.
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1: Yellow Jacket Athletics kicked off their fall season this past week, hosting home openers for men's soccer and volleyball. Men's soccer opened their season in a 0-0 draw against Indianapolis. The men registered 7 shots on goal, while goalkeeper Evan Dewhurst made 2 saves of his own. The men's soccer team has not been beaten at home since the 2024 season, already extending their streak to 11. The team traveled to Chicago this weekend for a matchup at Roosevelt University, but fell short 2-0 on the early season. Women's soccer also won their first matchup at Lewis University. Evania McCandless netted a goal in the 72nd minute to give Cedarville the win. Women's soccer also fell 1-3 to number 19 Grand Valley State, with freshman Tori Aberley adding the team's only goal. Volleyball opened up its season with a pair of games on Friday at the

0: against Northern Michigan, and men's soccer will take on McKendree and Marysville. Volleyball will travel to Michigan for a set of games, while tennis opens up at home on Saturday.
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0: Good morning! This is Double Shot Energy here on Resound Radio. I'm Kat.
1: And I'm Ellie.
0: And it is Friday. The weekend
1: happy Friday.
0: It's a long weekend, too.
1: Oh, the best long weekend.
0: It's amazing. And honestly, you survived another week of classes.
1: Praise the Lord.
0: And this is, our second full week of classes?
1: Second full week.
0: Yeah. I mean, we're doing great.
1: We're surviving.
0: Yeah. And we're just so excited to just encourage you for the next 2 hours before chapel.
1: Let's go.

0: How early is too early to wake up for church? This is Double Shot Energy here on Resound. I'm Kat.
1: And I'm Allie.
0: And Allie.
1: Yeah.
0: How early do you wake up for church?
1: So I gotta be honest, okay? So I catch a ride to church with one of my best friends, and he is one of the people that opens the church every single Sunday. And so we have to get to church by 7 a.m.
0: Ooh, that's early.
1: But with that being said, my church is an hour away
0: from
1: campus. And so we have to leave at the latest by 6 a.m.
0: That's
1: crazy. And so it's wild, but I'm a girly pop, and so I take a minute to get ready.
0: Oh,
1: and
0: yeah.
1: So you wanna know what time I wake up in the morning? 4:30 in the morning.
0: 4:30.
1: I wake up at 4:30 in the morning because here's the thing. Like, you set the first alarm for 4:30.
0: Yeah.
1: And then you just keep hitting snooze until 5:15. And then by that point, I'm freaking out because I'm going to be late.
0: Yeah.
1: And then I'm texting my ride. I'm like, hey, friend. So about 6 o'clock. It's going to be more like 6:02. And it's just absolutely hilarious. So for all those people that are saying that church is too early and you're complaining about it, let me just say, try waking up at 4:30 in the morning for church. I will say, I do feel refreshed because you like kind of wake up a little bit earlier.
0: Yeah.
1: But don't complain about how early you wake up if you're waking up around 7 a.m., okay? Because I'm at 4:30.

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Stop, take a breath, and remember things that never change, like the faithfulness of God, His grace for our failures, cedar couples. The list just goes on. 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

0: 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What if I told you that I believe it?
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1: And every Sunday, Allie, you were just talking about how you wake up at 4:30 in the morning. So I wake up at 6 a.m. And normally, because why pay for gas?
2: Why pay for gas?
1: So whenever I'm home, I will go with my parents to church.
2: Yeah.
1: But here, obviously, don't got the parents, so I drive myself.
2: Yeah.
1: But I wake up at 6 a.m. I get ready for the day, you know, all prepped and ready. And then I count, my church is 30 minutes away.
2: Mm-hmm.
1: And so I leave like enough so that I have like an hour
2: mm-hmm.
1: before church. So I will leave, like, church starts at 10. I'll leave at 8:45.
2: Yeah.
1: Because I go to Seven Brew.
2: Yeah,
1: and
2: you
1: I
2: do,
1: need
2: girl.
1: To account for Seven Brew.
2: Oh, yeah.
1: Like, why not?
2: Whether the line is long, yeah. whether you can get through it quick enough, whether the
1: exactly.
2: staff is taking their sweet time. You know, you got to calculate that. And also,
1: yeah. there's always a line.
2: There's always a line. But here's the thing. I got an email recently because I have Seven Brew rewards.
1: Yeah.
2: And the fall drinks are now out. So now you really need to be planning that Seven Brew time on
1: your
2: commute
1: to church. I'm going there this Sunday.
2: Yeah, you are.

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0: 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I'm Allie.
1: And I'm Kat.
0: And Kat, we've been talking a lot about time, right? Yes. And so tomorrow is Saturday. So yes. Let's talk a little bit about what time looks like on Saturday for you.
1: Yeah. So on the typical weekend, I love sleeping in to like 11 noon.
0: Yes.
1: I've done 2 p.m. once. But tomorrow, I am actually, because I'm going home for the weekend.
0: Oh, fine.
1: It's Labor Day.
0: Yes.
1: But on Monday, all of my family lives in Michigan.
0: Yeah.
1: So we're going up to Michigan, which means waking up at 6 a.m. again. And so we're going to take up the drive and just spend the entire day up in Michigan. But
0: that's
1: it's going to be
0: so
1: much fun to just see family because I don't really see them that often.
0: Yeah, that's such a good time.
1: Yeah.
0: And I feel like Labor Day is such, it's a big deal here at Cedarville. Labor
1: Day,
0: it's like there's a whole festival and all the things.
1: Mm-hmm.
0: And so it's so fun because, like, I'm staying on campus, so I get to do the festivities,
1: yeah.
0: And you're going to Michigan, but it's just like a jam-packed weekend
1: yes.
0: of just awesomeness that's happening.

0: One thing that I find really humbling that I was never prepared for whenever I started volunteering with my church's youth group was just all of the vocab words that I wish I didn't know.
1: This is Double Shot Energy. You're on Resound. I'm Kat.
0: And I'm Allie. And the newest word that I learned from my youth students was the word mogging.
1: What?
0: And it's, I guess, like this weird like facial thing that you do. Like, I don't even know what it is. And like, there's some weird thing. Don't Google it in case it's kind of sketchy. But I literally like was walking around one day and I noticed all of my like youth middle school boys were like doing this weird thing with their face where it looked like they had Botox.
1: Is and that like where they like suck
0: the
1: in
0: jawline
1: their face
0: thing.
1: To the jaw? What was it used to be? It used to be called like mewing or something?
0: Yeah, it was mewing. Now it's mogging. Okay. I don't even know what it is. It's probably along the same line. But I walk by all my middle school youth boys and I'm just like, hey guys, like, what are you doing? Did you eat a lemon? Like, what's going on? And they're like, no, Allie, we're mogging. And I'm like,
1: that's crazy.
0: What in the world is this? And so, okay, are there any other youth leaders on this campus that are learning new vocab words that you are just like, hey, is this like across the board happening with the youth age group? Or is this just my group of kids? Because I'm still kind of weirded out by it.

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1: Things are getting real. 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

0: 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I'm Allie.
1: I'm Kat.
0: And here is your friendly reminder that chapel is in
1: one hour.
0: So you better hustle McBustle if you're one of the girlies that needs to get your hair done, do all of the things, or one of the dudes that really cares about what he looks like today if you're going to run into that girl that you like.
1: Yeah, or maybe you just got done at the gym, boys, and you need to get ready for chapel now.
0: Exactly. Please shower and remember deodorant because we do not want the worship center to smell.

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1: Faith is not just me knowing right things, right information about Jesus. It's a relational trust, guys. It's a persevering commitment. It's a treasuring love. That's what faith, that's what belief genuinely is of Jesus. It's a devotion to God. It's a following him. It's a denying of myself, laying all things down, taking my cross and following him no matter the cost. Faith in Jesus gets shown when life gets hard.
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0: There are college student canon events that we all experience.
1: Oh, yeah.
0: And Kat recently experienced one of them. This is Double Shot Energy. I'm Allie.
1: I'm Kat.
0: And Kat, tell me all about your canon college student event.
1: All right. So I was in Intro to Theater all the way in Alfred Hall.
0: Oh, yeah.
1: In Alfred Auditorium. And we were watching the play Our Town.
0: Yeah.
1: Really good. Really entertaining. But the issue was, it was just after lunch. It's 1 p.m. I've already had a long day. I didn't sleep well.
0: Were the lights before. Dim?
1: Oh, just wait. She dims the lights. So the entire big area is now dark.
0: Oh, no.
1: And then she turns off the hallway lights. So it is pitch black. Like, you can't even see your hand. Like, you only see the TV screen.
0: Mm-hmm.
1: Prime nap time.
0: Oh, my goodness.
1: And I was nodding along so bad. I don't even know how I survived. But it was really good. It was just so hard to stay awake.
0: Mm-hmm. I can't even imagine. I have fallen asleep many a time in class, and it is not a fun time, but it is normal for college students.
1: Yeah.
0: So if you do fall asleep, whoopsies, try not to do it again. Get a coffee, an energy drink, whatever floats your boat.

0: there are two types of friends in this world. There's the friend that always needs to wear a new outfit, and there's the friend that is the chronic outfit repeater. This is Resound Radio, and you're listening to the Double Shot Energy Morning Show. I'm Allie.
1: And I'm Kat.
0: And try to guess which one of us is the outfit repeater and the one that is not.
1: So, if you follow me on Instagram, KatrianaBraden2006, give it a follow.
0: Pop off.
1: You will see on my story posted just about every single day on day count. So, it'll be like day 14, day 15. I think today's like 17.
0: Yeah.
1: Of no outfit repeats. Mm-hmm. And I have like a special little highlight on my Instagram of every single outfit since the first day of classes.
0: Wow.
1: That, including weekends, that yeah. I have not repeated an outfit. And I'm still going strong.
0: You're going so strong. And I do fear I am the friend that will repeat the same outfit every week. Because if I find something that I like, I either yeah. will get it in multiple colors or I will just keep doing laundry so I can keep wearing that thing.
1: And that's
0: so
1: real.
0: If you ever see me and Kat together, more than likely I've already worn this outfit within the past 7 days. And Kat is on day like 25 of a brand new outfit.

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Join my co-host Riley and I as we interview Cedarville's athletes and explore their stories together. You

0: That was Somebody Prayed here on Resound Radio. This is Double Shot Energy. I'm Kat.
1: And I'm Allie.
0: And Allie, do you have anything fun you want to share?
1: Oh my goodness, so many things are fun in my life. And I kind of keep coming back to like just the entire concept of like how nice it is to be on a college campus where it's like I have friends literally everywhere.
0: Literally.
1: Like, you will walk on the sidewalk and I could be having a really like, you know, not great day.
0: Yeah.
1: And all of a sudden I see one of my best friends and I'm just like, oh my goodness, Claire. And yeah. I just start like absolutely getting so excited. Mm-hmm. And that makes my entire day.
0: Yeah.
1: Or like if I'm just really hype and I want to tell somebody about it, instead of just shooting them a text, I can find them on Life 360, find the building that they're in, and then just go surprise them and tell them my great news. And so I'm just like so just like reinvigorated, I guess would be like a word to use, because it's like everywhere I go, there's like a friend that I can like either encourage or be encouraged by or like whatever it is. And you just get to do life together. So I love having like all of my people in such close capacity.

0: 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And just a heads up, I'm Allie.
1: I'm Kat.
0: And you've only got 12 minutes
1: 12?
0: Until chapel. I know. So if you're not up, if you're not moving, time to get up, get moving, and start just getting your coffee into your system so
1: boot,
0: you
1: scoot,
0: can be
1: boogie.
0: Awake for chapel. Exactly. You got to boot, scoot, and boogie.
1: Yeah.
0: But we do, unfortunately, have a sad announcement.
1: We do.
0: Kat, what is our announcement?
1: Our announcement is, you know how it's Labor Day on Monday?
0: Yeah.
1: We're not airing on Monday.
0: Oh, no!
1: No!
0: But we don't know what that means.
1: You get to hear us on Tuesday.
0: Exactly.
1: Yes.
0: And so make sure you tune in next Tuesday from 8 to 10 a.m. to get some daily encouragement and hype so you can start your day off the right way. And so with all of that being said, this next song is Abide by Aaron Williams. And so make sure as you're listening and you're getting ready for your day that you start walking to chapel, because I do fear in the next few minutes you will be late.
1: Yeah.

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1: The strongest answer to the question, what is Jesus looking for? It's not just faith. It's not just obedience. It's love. Love is what makes faith more than just a transaction. Love is what keeps us from thinking that, oh, we just believe in him and we get a get out of hell free card. Love is what makes obedience more than just an obligation. See, the glory of Jesus shines brightest when we trust him and we obey him because we love him, because we treasure him. We spend our lives wondering deep down if Jesus loves us. Well, the question this morning is whether we love him.
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1: Yellow Jacket Athletics kicked off their fall season this past week, hosting home openers for men's soccer and volleyball. Men's soccer opened their season in a 0-0 draw against Indianapolis. The men registered 7 shots on goal, while goalkeeper Evan Dewhurst made 2 saves of his own. The men's soccer team has not been beaten at home since the 2024 season, already extending their streak to 11. The team traveled to Chicago this weekend for a matchup at Roosevelt University, but fell short 2-0 on the early season. Women's soccer also won their first matchup at Lewis University. Evania McCandless netted a goal in the 72nd minute to give Cedarville the win. Women's soccer also fell 1-3 to number 19 Grand Valley State, with freshman Tori Aberley adding the team's only goal. Volleyball opened up its season with a pair of games on Friday at

0: fell short in 5 sets to Gannon. Looking ahead, women's soccer will host their home opener on Thursday against Northern Michigan, and men's soccer will take on McKendree and Marysville. Volleyball will travel to Michigan for a set of games, while tennis opens up at home on Saturday.
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1: Faith is not just me knowing right things, right information about Jesus. 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
1: Do not let any unwholesome talk come out of your mouths, but only what is helpful for building others up according to their needs, that it may benefit those who listen. 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

That was World on Fire by For King and Country. You're listening to Resound Radio. Your music, your faith. What's up? It's Olivia, and I am so excited to be talking to you again. We're going to be discussing resumes, experience, long distance, and more summer fun. So stay tuned because the next 2 hours is going to be a blast. Up next is Same God by Elevation Worship.

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1: The strongest answer to the question, what is Jesus looking for? It's not just faith. It's not just obedience. It's love. Love is what makes faith more than just a transaction. Love is what keeps us from thinking that, oh, we just believe in him and we get a get out of hell free card. Love is what makes obedience more than just an obligation. See, the glory of Jesus shines brightest when we trust him and we obey him because we love him, because we treasure him. We spend our lives wondering deep down if Jesus loves us. Well, the question this morning is whether we love him.
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That was The Love I Have For You by Colton Dixon. You're listening to Resound Radio, your music, your faith. What's up? It's Olivia, and as the semester goes on, we realize how much we miss the people from back home. And maybe it's exciting being on campus for the first time or being back on campus, so you don't really, like, call your mom or talk to your friends as much as you did over the summer. But as the semester goes on, you realize how much you miss your mom or your siblings, your dog, your cat. Whatever you miss, it's okay to miss them. Maybe you're a freshman who's missing their family, or you're a sophomore, junior, and senior going through long distance for the first, second, or even third time. It can be really hard and really draining sometimes to miss somebody, but that doesn't mean that you're alone at all. You can talk to your friends about it, or we are so lucky to live into the age of technology to be able to text and call. I know I'm going through this with long distance for the kind of first time, and that's been good, but hard. And so I want to reach out. I want to tell you that you're not alone in missing somebody. So just keep pushing through and make sure you call them, because it means so much to you and to them. Up next is I'm So Blessed by Kane.

That was Nothing Else by Cody Karnes. You're listening to Resound Radio, your music, your faith. What's up? It's Olivia. And recently, I got to teach a speech class. It was really nerve-wracking leading up to it. And I actually taught like the three sections of that Monday. But it ended up being so fun and teaching me so much. Leading up to it, though, I was so nervous. I didn't know what to expect, if I had enough material. But luckily, the professor I TA for was so encouraging to me, and I'm so thankful for him. But it ended up being so fun and so beneficial to learn. And I think that sometimes we get so in our head about not knowing how to do something that we just don't do it. And sometimes you learn the best by doing it and by almost failing. I'm not saying I failed, but my first time teaching versus the third time of the day teaching was definitely, there was a stark difference of getting out the nerves, getting better, and gaining my confidence. Sometimes we just have to take that step of faith and trust that no matter what we do, even if it's not the best, we will still learn. Up next is I Believe You by Megan Woods.

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1: Yellow Jacket Athletics kicked off their fall season this past week, hosting home openers for men's soccer and volleyball. Men's soccer opened their season in a 0-0 draw against Indianapolis. The men registered 7 shots on goal, while goalkeeper Evan Dewhurst made 2 saves of his own. The men's soccer team has not been beaten at home since the 2024 season, already extending their streak to 11. The team traveled to Chicago this weekend for a matchup at Roosevelt University, but fell short 2-0 on the early season. Women's soccer also won their first matchup at Lewis University. Evania McCandless netted a goal in the 72nd minute to give Cedarville the win. Women's soccer also fell 1-3 to number 19 Grand Valley State, with freshman Tori Aberley adding the team's only goal. Volleyball opened up its season with a pair of games on Friday at the

0: fell short in 5 sets to Gannon. Looking ahead, women's soccer will host their home opener on Thursday against Northern Michigan, and men's soccer will take on McKendree and Marysville. Volleyball will travel to Michigan for a set of games, while tennis opens up at home on Saturday.
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1: That was Your Love, and you're listening to Resound Radio. Your music, your faith. What's up? It's Olivia, and I didn't really have the best job over the summer that prepared me for my career that I want to do. So I've already been looking into internships for summer of next year. It is a little early, but honestly, not really. So if you're a freshman or sophomore and you haven't had an internship yet, my advice is to look into internships you might want now, because then you can prepare your resume for that. And you can look into like what specific requirements they're wanting, because sometimes they want something really specific that you've never heard of before. And so you can start getting maybe experience or teaching yourself something and just doing it. Usually summer internships open up in like January, but it's good to know like what they're looking for. And because as the semester goes on and life gets crazier, it'll quickly become and go into the back of your mind. That's what

happened to me. And so I'm really glad that I'm getting ahead and really just preparing myself so that I can get an internship. Up next, though, is Homesick for Heaven by Phil Wickham.

Media Victory by Elevation Worship. You're listening to Resound Radio, your music, your faith. What's up? It's Olivia. And one of the classes I'm taking is the Communication for Ministry, specifically women's ministry. But what I'm going to talk about pertains to men and women alike. We're talking right now about the theology of communication. And it's so funny because as a communication major, I should know some of this stuff, but some of this stuff like was specifically for ministry and talking about how we build each other up with our communication. And it's so funny because now I'm so much more aware of whether I'm intentionally building up my friends, colleagues, classmates, whoever's around me, or if I'm unintentionally tearing them down. So my challenge to you is to really notice what you do with your communication. Are you building each other up, or are you unintentionally, even jokingly, tearing down one of your friends or classmates? Up next is Desperate.

That was The Lord Will Provide by Passion and Landon Wolf. You're listening to Resound Radio, your music, your faith. What's up? It's Olivia, and over the past weekend, I got the privilege of going home and seeing my family again, and it was just such a sweet time, even if, like, I didn't feel the really need for the rest. It was still nice to, like, be off campus for a little bit and have that pressure off of, I put pressure on myself of constantly being with people sometimes, and so it's nice to be home with, like, the people I feel really comfortable with. All of that is to say that sometimes you need to let yourself rest. I am trying to learn this, but I haven't been the best, and I find it's way easier to do at home when it's a lot calmer there. But sometimes people don't really have the opportunity to go home because you live 8 to 10 hours away or even farther. So sometimes maybe you need to schedule it where it's like, this day, next Saturday, is a no day. I'm saying no to everyone, and I'm just doing things that will relax me, because the semester is going to pick up really fast and life is going to get really busy and you won't be able to say no as much and you're going to feel really exhausted. So my advice to you is try to take some rest as the semester goes on. Up next is Upside Down by Switch.

That was Let It Be a Hallelujah by Lauren Daigle. You're listening to Resound Radio, your music, your faith. What's up? It's Olivia, and something I've been really working on since getting back on campus is my discipline. Whether it's reading my Bible or getting homework done before the actual due date, I really struggle with that kind of thing. And honestly, I don't really have good advice for you if you're struggling with it as well, because it's something I kind of have to work on every day and I'm still learning. But I just want to encourage you, if you're like me and you beat yourself up because you forgot to read your Bible, or you procrastinated your homework so long that it's now like an hour before it's due and you're cranking it out, it's a step-by-step process. I was going to say it's okay, but we're going to learn together and we will work on it together. But I just want to encourage you that you're not alone, and probably beating yourself up is not going to help. So we got this. I want to encourage you that you got this. Up next is Goodbye Yesterday by Elevation Rhythm.

That was It Really Is Amazing Grace by Phil Wickham and Crowder. You're listening to Resound Radio, your music, your faith. What's up? It's Olivia. And Dr. White talked earlier this week about being a wise friend. And something I'm learning is being a wise friend is also giving your full attention to that friend. So taking things off of your plate or spreading things out. I'm really focused this year, this semester, on one-on-ones instead of like a full group, so I can really talk to and encourage or make new friends and get to know them. But the thing about that is I like to just pile them all in the same week. And I love that. I love my friends. I love talking to them. But as the semester goes on and life gets busier, that's not going to be the best thing. So to be a wise friend is to give my friends my full attention, and that might be meeting with them every other week. Or going on walks while my mind is busy. So I want to encourage you, if you're kind of struggling with what it means to be a wise friend, that's one of the things I have learned, is giving your friends your full attention. So either getting your homework done beforehand or carving out time to just sit and be present with them. Up next is Jericho by Andrew Rip.

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That was Don't Fight Alone. You're listening to Resound Radio, your music, your faith. What's up? It's Olivia, and that last song, oh, really hits. Coming in freshman year, I don't really like to talk about my issues, my problems to other people other than like my family or people that were really close to me in the past, and I still don't. But especially if you're like a freshman and you're really struggling with getting connected or just missing home, or maybe even it's mental health that you're struggling with, I really want to encourage you to reach out. You're not going to know the person you reach out to 100% if you are a freshman and you don't know that many people on campus, but I guarantee you they were at that spot at one point in their life or freshman year even. And if you're a sophomore and you're like, I'm still struggling with this, or junior or senior and you're struggling with something else, there's still nothing wrong with reaching out. You don't want to fight alone. And we're lucky that we do have Christ, so we're not alone, even if it feels a lot like we are. But it's also good to have that community and be able to reach out when you're struggling, because friends and people around you help so much. Up next is God's Story.

it's good to be back. Chapel, the lake, friends, exams. Okay, maybe not everything. Welcome back, Jackets, from Resound Radio.

That was Alleluia by Elevation Worship. You're listening to Resound Radio, your music, your faith. What's up? It's Olivia, and this is my final break of the day. So thank you so much for listening. I had such fun talking to you. And I just want to encourage you, when you're reaching out to people, make sure you give them your full attention as the semester goes on. It's going to get harder and harder with homework, but really make sure you do that so that that's one of the ways you can be a wise friend, in my opinion. But also, if you are really struggling with missing home or mental health or really anything, maybe it's even your workload, feel free to reach out to any person you see on campus. Your professors care about you. The upperclassmen, lowerclassmen care about you. There's counselors here. There's so many people that care about you. And if you really feel like you're struggling,

and you just feel alone, please reach out, because it's one, good for you, and two, great to have a community and not to feel so alone. Up next, though, is Won't Let Tomorrow by Joshua O'Brien.

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1: Faith is not just me knowing right things, right information about Jesus. It's a relational trust, guys. It's a persevering commitment. It's a treasuring love. That's what faith, that's what belief genuinely is of Jesus. It's a devotion to God. It's a following him. It's a denying of myself, laying all things down, taking my cross and following him no matter the cost. Faith in Jesus gets shown when life gets hard.
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1: The strongest answer to the question, what is Jesus looking for? It's not just faith. It's not just obedience. It's love. Love is what makes faith more than just a transaction. Love is what keeps us from thinking that, oh, we just believe in him and we get a get out of hell free card. Love is what makes obedience more than just an obligation. See, the glory of Jesus shines brightest when we trust him and we obey him because we love him, because we treasure him. We spend our lives wondering deep down if Jesus loves us. Well, the question this morning is whether we love him.
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1: Yellow Jacket Athletics kicked off their fall season this past week, hosting home openers for men's soccer and volleyball. Men's soccer opened their season in a 0-0 draw against Indianapolis. The men registered 7 shots on goal, while goalkeeper Evan Dewhurst made 2 saves of his own. The men's soccer team has not been beaten at home since the 2024 season, already extending their streak to 11. The team traveled to Chicago this weekend for a matchup at Roosevelt University, but fell short 2-0 on the early season. Women's soccer also won their first matchup at Lewis University. Evania McCandless netted a goal in the 72nd minute to give Cedarville the win. Women's soccer also fell 1-3 to number 19 Grand Valley State, with freshman Tori Aberley adding the team's only goal. Volleyball opened up its season with a pair of games on Friday.

0: fell short in 5 sets to Gannon. Looking ahead, women's soccer will host their home opener on Thursday against Northern Michigan, and men's soccer will take on McKendree and Marysville. Volleyball will travel to Michigan for a set of games, while tennis opens up at home on Saturday.
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2: Hey, this is Tasha Lee. Sometimes we have to walk through things we don't understand. You know, I wrote this song, Worship Through It, about a dear friend who was diagnosed with cancer. And the song was to help our community to worship God in the middle of the pain, before we knew the outcome. Don't wait until you're on the mountaintop to worship. Worship in the valley. Worship when you can't see the outcome. Worship before the miracle happens. Worship through it.

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1: Faith is not just me knowing right things, right information about Jesus. It's a relational trust, guys. It's a persevering commitment. 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It's a devotion to God. It's a following him. It's a denying of myself, laying all things down, taking my cross and following him no matter the cost. Faith in Jesus gets shown when life gets hard.
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1: The strongest answer to the question, what is Jesus looking for? It's not just faith. 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It's love. Love is what makes faith more than just a transaction. Love is what keeps us from thinking that, oh, we just believe in him and we get a get out of hell free card. Love is what makes obedience more than just an obligation. See, the glory of Jesus shines brightest when we trust him and we obey him because we love him, because we treasure him. We spend our lives wondering deep down if Jesus loves us. Well, the question this morning is whether we love him.
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1: Yellow Jacket Athletics kicked off their fall season this past week, hosting home openers for men's soccer and volleyball. Men's soccer opened their season in a 0-0 draw against Indianapolis. The men registered 7 shots on goal, while goalkeeper Evan Dewhurst made 2 saves of his own. The men's soccer team has not been beaten at home since the 2024 season, already extending their streak to 11. The team traveled to Chicago this weekend for a matchup at Roosevelt University, but fell short 2-0 on the early season. Women's soccer also won their first matchup at Lewis University. Evania McCandless netted a goal in the 72nd minute to give Cedarville the win. Women's soccer also fell 1-3 to number 19 Grand Valley State, with freshman Tori Aberley adding the team's only goal. Volleyball opened up its season with a pair of games on Friday at the

0: fell short in 5 sets to Gannon. Looking ahead, women's soccer will host their home opener on Thursday against Northern Michigan, and men's soccer will take on McKendree and Marysville. Volleyball will travel to Michigan for a set of games, while tennis opens up at home on Saturday.
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Resound Radio, your music, your faith. I'm going to be with you for the next 2 hours, looking and hoping to build you up during this time. So whether you're just winding down after a long day or week, or you're just getting started for an awesome weekend, I'm super excited to be with you with this time and hope that it encourages you and points you back to the one who loves you so much. 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

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Stop, take a breath, and remember things that never change, like the faithfulness of God, His grace for our failures, cedar couples. 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

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You made it! Woo! Hi, it's Morgan over here at Resound Radio, your music, your faith, and you made it. It's Friday of the second week of your first full weeks of classes, and that is a huge accomplishment. So I'm very proud of you because, let's face it, it can be a lot. Getting back in the routine, getting back into a rhythm, schedule, or if this is your first time, figuring everything out. Because it's pretty overwhelming to be a freshman, and I feel for you because I was there last year. So I get it. I get the overwhelm. I get the feeling like you don't have it all together, because we're all kind of feeling that right now because this is the beginning of the semester. So to encourage you, I just want to let you know that you are not alone. This stinks. It's hard getting back into it or just getting started, but we're here for you. And you're not alone. And there are people that you can link arms with together and run the race, even if you stumble, because together you're much stronger than you are alone. So with that schoolwork, with everything happening, I encourage you, turn to God to hold you and turn to the people around you. They're here for you. Next up is O Death by Mercy Me.

Hey there, it's Morgan over here at Resound Radio, your music, your faith. Here, even in the ups, downs, and crazy things that life throw at you, which the beginning of the semester can often feel like that. It's crazy, all right? I'm sure you feel it. I'm sure you're there. But you know what's also crazy? The Cedar Plague. Last year, it didn't feel like it really started until like 2 months later after we got back. But this year, the coughing has started. During chapel, you can hear it. You can't escape it. People are going down left and right. It's crazy out here in the trenches. Seriously, though, if you're feeling under the weather, I encourage you, go to bed. Seriously. Last year, I didn't get the Cedar Plague because when I felt it coming on, when I felt that sore throat, I legitimately went to bed. It was a Friday night at like 8 p.m. and slept in until 3 p.m. on Saturday. My friends came in, like a health checkup, wellness, and they were gathered around my bed, and that's what I woke up to. And they were like, "Are you okay?" Yes, I was, because I slept it off. So, if you're feeling a little bit of a Cedar Plague in the back of your throat, take a nap for like 12 days, okay? Seriously though, sleep. It helps, I promise. Next up is Come to Jesus by Christian Stanley.

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Hi there, it's Morgan over here, Resound Radio, your music, your faith, here as always to build you up no matter what comes. And you know what's been coming this particular week? The sun, the heat, it is sweltering hot and I am melting, can confirm. I'm currently not even at the station, I'm just a puddle on the floor. It is so hot though, and I don't know, how are you surviving it? Because for me, I have to wear shorts. I have to. I can't survive without wearing shorts. And I don't like wearing shorts to class because I'm trying to lock in, right? Shorts are kind of carefree, personally. But I have to. It's the only way to survive the long walks to Tyler from the SSC, okay? If you understand my pain, if you catch my drift, I'm there in the trenches with you, okay? Seriously though, how are you surviving this heat? Because we're having a pretty big heat wave and it's been a little crazy. Are you wearing shorts? Are you dousing yourself in

mist or a little portable fan? Are you jumping into the lake? Because low-key, we're getting close to the edge there, and we might be doing that soon. Next up is Homesick for Heaven by Phil Wickham.

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1: Hey there, it's Morgan over here at Resound Radio, your music, your faith. Here, as always, to build you up even through everything that comes your way. And I am wondering, what has God been teaching you lately? Because we've been talking a lot about the heat, things that have been going on, the craziness of the Cedar Plague, but truly, those are there to encourage you and let you know that you're not alone. And I want you to be reminded like that on a spiritual level too, because you're not alone in what you're going through as well. Your relationship with God is something that is so unique and so precious, and I want to encourage you to pursue that even more deeply. So how are you doing with your relationship with God? What has God been teaching you lately? For me, it's rest. It's the power of rest. Not just sleep, although sleep is insanely important, but also resting in God and my identity in Him. This is something that I cling to and need so desperately, and it's something that I really hope that you start to cling to more, or really just build your firm foundation on. Because I promise you, God loves you so much and wants you in His arms. Next up is Holy is the Lord by Chris Tomlin.

in the highs, lows, and crazy weeks. We just spent an hour together and it's been a blast, and we still have an hour to go. So without further ado, next up is A Thousand More by Thrive Worship.

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1: Faith is not just me knowing right things, right information about Jesus. It's a relational trust, guys. It's a persevering commitment. It's a treasuring love. That's what faith, that's what belief genuinely is of Jesus. It's a devotion to God. It's a following him. It's a denying of myself, laying all things down, taking my cross and following him no matter the cost. Faith in Jesus gets shown when life gets hard.
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0: On the night you fall in all the pieces, you can bring your lonely heart to Jesus. 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
1: Hey there, it's Morgan over here at Resound Radio, your music, your faith, here as always to build you up and encourage you no matter what life throws at you. And we were just listening to What If I Told You by For King Country, which is such a good song. And it's a great song to have right before a lovely song called Love's Got Away by Andrew Rip. And both of these songs just show how much love and care that God has for us and has for you as an individual, as a human being, as a soul who is searching for a savior. Because love has a way out of everything, out of every single thing. God didn't want to give up on us. He didn't want to give up on humanity. He wanted us despite all we did to him. And so he died and rose again so we could have a chance of life spent with him. What a God that defies expectations. What a God who is so unlike humanity that he would sacrifice everything, his one and only son, for you. He loves you so much, and he's not giving up on you. Bring your lonely heart to him, and he will hold you and love you completely. Next up, of course, is Love's Got Away by Andrew Rip.

Morgan over here at Resound Radio, your music, your faith, here for you and here to build you up. And for all those freshies, the lovely freshmen out there, how are you doing with this big transition? Maybe this is the first time you've ever left home or ever moved in your entire life. Maybe you've moved a lot and this change doesn't seem as different, but all the classes and all the opportunities combined can get overwhelming. Whatever you're going through as a freshie, know that one, you're not alone. Trust me, we were all there at one point. And I know it's kind of interesting to see the seniors as once being in your shoes, but I promise you, they're not that old, okay? For real though, you aren't alone in what you're going through. And if you're feeling very lonely with everything that's happening, maybe you don't have someone to sit with at lunch. Maybe you don't have someone to sit with at chapel or are in the library studying by yourself. If you're feeling lonely or like you don't have as many friends, then I encourage you, one, there are so many people on this campus who would love to know you. And they just might not know you yet. So I encourage you, put yourself out there. I know it's scary. I know it's intimidating. But truly, the rewards are so much greater than what you put in. You can make the next best friend of your entire life. You can meet your next roommate. I encourage you, join a club.

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Resound Radio, your music, your faith, here as always to build you up no matter what comes your way. And why do we stress? Honestly and seriously, why do we stress about things coming our way? And I get it, there's a good part to stress where

it encourages and motivates you to get what you need to do done. But there's a very real point where the stress is not needed. We don't need to stress about a lot of the things in our life because God has it all together. God knows what he is doing, and stress is so often a response of feeling like we're out of control. And there's some truth in that because we aren't in control. And what a good thing that is. I get it. I want to be in control so much. I get wanting to be in control. But if I was truly in control, my entire life would be in pieces. How good is it that God has my future planned out, that he is carefully, lovingly making things happen, and all I have to do is follow him. I don't need to stress about the future because God has a plan for me. And when things feel like they're falling apart, truly, God is making things fall into place. And it's a truth that is so hard to grasp, and I get it, because I stress so much about things coming my way. But it's something I need to be reminded of. I need to be reminded of God's goodness in my life, because we need to let go and let God do it. He will do what's best for us. Next up is The Love I Have for You by Cold Dixon.

there. It's Morgan over here at Resound Radio, your music, your faith, here for you and here to build you up through the highs, lows, and anything. I have thoroughly enjoyed spending these last 2 hours with you, and I hope they've pointed you back to the one who loves you so incredibly much. This encouraging, I get it. It's a long week, and on Fridays, oftentimes, it's thank God it's Friday, TGIF, but also can have exhaustion wrapped up in it. Because you just spent a long time working practically nonstop, and it can be a lot. So I just want to encourage you that you made it. You're here, and God loves you so much. You can rest and fall into his arms because he will catch you. So whether you're tired, exhausted, or just need some more sleep, I encourage you to get sleep, but also to rest in who God is and who he says you are. That's all, guys. I've thoroughly loved hanging out with you. Have a great rest of your weekend. Next up is Praise God for That by Jordan Police.

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1: The strongest answer to the question, what is Jesus looking for? It's not just faith. It's not just obedience. It's love. Love is what makes faith more than just a transaction. Love is what keeps us from thinking that, oh, we just believe in him and we get a get out of hell free card. Love is what makes obedience more than just an obligation. See, the glory of Jesus shines brightest when we trust him and we obey him because we love him, because we treasure him. We spend our lives wondering deep down if Jesus loves us. Well, the question this morning is whether we love him.
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1: Yellow Jacket Athletics kicked off their fall season this past week, hosting home openers for men's soccer and volleyball. Men's soccer opened their season in a 0-0 draw against Indianapolis. The men registered 7 shots on goal, while goalkeeper Evan Dewhurst made 2 saves of his own. The men's soccer team has not been beaten at home since the 2024 season, already

this weekend for a matchup at Roosevelt University, but fell short 2-0 on the early season. Women's soccer also won their first matchup at Lewis University. Evania McCandless netted a goal in the 72nd minute to give Cedarville the win. Women's soccer also fell 1-3 to number 19 Grand Valley State, with freshman Tori Aberley adding the team's only goal. Volleyball opened up its season with a pair of games on Friday at the

0: ultimately fell short in 5 sets to Gannon. Looking ahead, women's soccer will host their home opener on Thursday against Northern Michigan, and men's soccer will take on McKendree and Marysville. Volleyball will travel to Michigan for a set of games, while tennis opens up at home on Saturday.
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